0: upside down when nothing feels like home. 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

And this town's lost its faith. Our colors will fade eventually. So if our time is running out, day after day, we'll make the mundane a masterpiece. Oh my, my, oh my, my love, I take one look at you, you're taking me out.

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1: Let me bring you some breaking news now. Coming into us from Sky Sources, the singer Amy Winehouse has been found dead in her North London flat, just 27 years old.
2: Some sad news from the music world. The rapper Mac Miller is dead at the age of just 26.